0: Tropical FM.
1: Beautiful, dirty, dirty, rich, rich, dirty, dirty, beautiful, dirty, rich.

0: This is a song that we actually wrote last year. It's the very first song we ever did together. The song's called Starlight.
1: And we've never done this.
0: Yeah, we've never attempted this in the
1: Yeah, so we're going to navigate this. I don't know how well it's going to go, but we're going to do it.
0: We're going to think positive.